Well, you guys sing very well. We're going to play a little bit of Girolamo Kapsberger, who was an Italian lute player, a toccata.

This is a song about staying in touch with people, even no matter if you're physically there or not, you can actually be there.

about a bit of Bach? We're going a bit off program, but you know, you sent programs long ago, and then life is different.

just the way. Just the way. Let it lead you where it wants to go. Let it show you what it wants to show. Just the way.